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If I was young, I could wait outside your school, 'cause your face is like the cover of a magazine.

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From the latest hit to the wisdom of old.

Where fashion sits, putting on the ritz. Different types who wear a day coat, pants with stripes and cutaway coat, perfect fits, putting on the ritz.

Радио Монте-Карло. Different times to wear a day coat, pants with stripes and cutaway coat, perfect fits.